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Год 2013. Ферги. You, baby, either you're mine or you're not. 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

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It don't mean a thing if I give you my heart. If you tear it apart, no, ow, ow, ow. It don't mean a thing if I ain't in your eyes. Pop it.

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Let it burn to a crisp, and that's a surefire flip. She's a boss, she's a bitch. I think that as a compliment.